0: I'm sorry. All these things are really trendy.
1: Are these for me?
0: Yeah, of course. To pick flowers.
1: You should pack.
0: I should. You're my girlfriend. Of course, I have to bring you flowers.
1: Girlfriend.

Hi, hello everyone. I are still listening to Hit Music Station. Radio dan tiada teman terbaik kamu. And that was Whatever by Oasis. 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